Tell her you love her each day, bring her a little bouquet, give her your tender caresses, it's the little things that count. Tell her the dinner was great, don't let a compliment weigh, mention how pretty her dress is, it's the little things that count. Oh, each little sign of affection

the saddest day of my life. I called you here today for a bit of bad news. I won't be able to see you anymore because of my obligations and the ties that you have. We've been meeting here every day. And since this is our last day together, I want to hold you just one more time. When you turn and walk away, don't look back. I want to remember you just like this. Let's just kiss.